gentlemen, welcome tonight at the MGM Grand Las Vegas. 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

0: Radio Camargue. 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
1: She work it, girl, she work the bowl. She break it down, she take it low. She's fine as hell, she's about to dough. Doing a thing right on the floor. And money, money she making. Look at the way she's shaking. Make you wanna touch her, wanna taste her. Have you lusting for her? Going crazy, face it.

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1: Oh, it's beautiful. But wait a minute, isn't this...
0: Yeah, yes it is.
1: But I thought the old lady dropped him into the ocean in the air.
0: Well, baby, I went down and got it for you.

0: Radio Camargue.
1: Radio Camargue.
2: Radio Camargue.
3: Let's go, girls.